0: Metro.
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2: Sunday mornings were your favorite. I used to meet you down on Woods Creek Road. 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
3: Whoa, whoa, whoa there, ma'am. Take it cheesy. What's wrong?
2: It's the missus. She's so stressed. She constantly on her laptop working, and if not, she's scrolling on that goddamn TikTok. Oh, Lord, help us, Mr. Doodle.
3: Okay, okay, cheesy, partner. Take it cheesy. Now, you give that wife of yours this bag of cheese doodles, and you tell her to take it cheesy, you hear?
2: And that's all I need to do?
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2: 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Our colors will fade.

0: 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I'm going down.
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0: Watch me now. I'm going down.
1: And my name is Bobby Brown.
0: 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I'm going down.
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